And I traveled around the world, think where you living at now. I heard you moved to Austin, got an apartment and settled down. 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
3: All right, Brussels. I need you to make some crazy, crazy Belgian noise for the Queen, Anastasia. Come on.

We have to do it when she's off stage because, you know, she doesn't like it on stage. So while she slips into something more comfortable, we're going to play some rock and roll for you. Is that okay? I said we're going to play some rock and roll. Is that okay?